0: The XL. Something's crawled under his skin and it's time to get it out. Gross, dude. It's Lou's rant of the day.
1: Coming off of Aussie Day yesterday, I still laugh at folks who think Aussie was actually satanic. Some of them include members of my own family. I would be at Thanksgiving dinner explaining that Aussie used devilish imagery as entertainment in the same way an actor would portray a devil, a zombie, or a vampire in a movie. Aussie was no more a devil than Boris Karloff was the Frankenstein monster, was my usual go-to analogy whenever discussing the matter. So I hope the holier-than-thous who yesterday were wishing Aussie to burn in hell would shut their yaps and actually practice what they preach about loving your fellow man.
2: Must be 18 or older to enter the military. Must be completely insane to enter here. It's Hard Drive XL with Lou Brutus.
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0: 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I interviewed both Set It Off and Autumn Kings at Rockfest, and they were stoked to be on the bill with Papa Roach. 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
2: Tonight, to honor Slash's birthday, Screen Time is featuring some of his cameos in film and TV. We did the same for Aussie Day and Aussie last night. 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By the way, Tales from the Crypt is based on an old EC comic from the 1950s, which was put together by William F. Gaines, who later went on to form Mad Magazine. Anyway, from 1994, with Slash, Tales from the Crypt.
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0: Hard Drive XL music from Tim Montana, Break Me Down. Looking forward to seeing him on the road with Alter Bridge. I'm Lou Brutus. Music is on the way to celebrate tonight's birthday of Slash. In his honor, we've had all of this guitar-related stuff in our features. I also posted some of the guitar picks I managed to cop over the weekend at Rockfest. I guess there are 50 or more. The rarest ones, I think, were the ones I got from Wes Borland of Limp Bizkit, which I only got because of a rain delay. Huge thunderstorm came through before Limp Bizkit was to start, so they went on stage about an hour and a half late. In that time, I ran into Wes on side stage, and he was like, "Hey, you collect guitar picks. I collect guitar picks." I gave him some of mine. He gave me some of his.
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0: Guns N' Roses to close out Hard Drive XL tonight in honor of the birthday boy, Slash, who is celebrating 61 years on the planet. Now then, looking ahead to tomorrow night's program, Sully Erna of Godsmack is going to be back as featured artist. My other special guest is going to be Zoltan Bathory of Five Finger Death Punch. Plus, we will hear from Metallica as part of the Hard Drive Archive. Of course, this Saturday is the anniversary of the release of Kill 'Em All in 1983. Until then, I'm Lou Brutus, leaving you with the words of writer Dr. Hunter S. Thompson. I don't see how you can respect yourself if you must look in the hearts and minds of others for your happiness.
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0: Do you spend half your day walking or standing while working? If you have foot, knee, or back problems, the Good Feet Store wants to help you like we helped Tony.
1: The pain that I experience the most is foot pain from being on my feet all day. You're having to kind of talk to yourself through the whole shift, like, I've got this, I can do this. Before, I felt defeated. Now it's like, all right, let's go. I'm ready. Like sunshine coming on.
0: And how about working more comfortably like Dennis?
2: Working at an amusement park, it's always on your feet. I just couldn't take it, but I didn't have a choice. I just couldn't believe that putting these arch supports in made that much of a difference. I could do my job and I could take care of my family. I know what my tomorrow is going to be. It's going to be positive.
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Woo! 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

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Is that a Tootsie Roll? 92.1 Bob Rocks.

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In a world so divided, there's one thing everyone can agree on. 92.1 Bob Rocks. And that maybe there's really something wrong with Crazy Bob. Like, for real.

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To whom it may concern, Bob Rocks has in no way been created or altered by AI. This level of foolishness cannot be faked. 92.1 Bob Rocks. Bob Rocks. I'm so

music that was blasting when you got your first car. 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
5: Good morning, and thanks for being here, my friend. It's Fiesta Friday. What? I'm, like, beat. I'm walking around here like a zombie. I was at the beautiful Meredith's Park last night for Thirsty Thursday, so I didn't get to bed till later than normal. Not even that much later than normal. And for some reason, man, holy smokes. Crazy Bob's struggling. This is the As of Yet Unnamed Morning Show. I am your host, Crazy Bob. I bid you welcome and thank you for being here. And I urge you to be a part of our little soiree and have some fun and make jokes and be silly for a little bit. It's Friday, man. I'm going to put in a good day's work. Or not. But let's get to it, shall we? We know the things that are coming up. New Rock with Hit It or Quit It. Rock Out with the Clock Out. Did you know the Morning Post? Did you know? The most important part, of course, is you. 855-921-9200 or hit me up on the BAP. Here's Papa Roach, 92.1 Bob Rocks.

92.1 Bob Rocks. Days of the New. I'm Crazy Bob. Good morning. It's 6:10. And if you were at the Hagerstown Boxcars game, it was such a great night. I can't even get over how beautiful it was. Because it was like, I don't know what the temperature was, but it was not hot, but it was sunny and beautiful. There's a little breeze. It was just great. And I love that stadium. Such a good-looking stadium, man. I really wanted to stay for the whole game, but I couldn't. But, man, I'm going to have to go catch a couple games. If you haven't been there, please take the time to go check it out while you can, because it's a great stadium, especially on a beautiful night. And it's supposed to be nice, I think, pretty much all weekend. Not 100%. I better check that first. Get in touch, 855-921-9290. And let me know our top stories, things going on in the world. I had a conversation. Well, it wasn't really a conversation. There was some conversations going online. Now, there's a lot of online back and forth and this and that. And about anything. About sports, about politics, about what color should I paint my bedroom. You know, just not my bedroom, just people in general. Who's got the best shoes? Who's got the best jerseys? There's a lot of back and forth. And sometimes there's these groups that have really good kind of discussions. And one kind of started out one way, and then there was another discussion about young men and who they look up to. And I was like, you know what? We should do a video series, a short video series. Of, you know, four young men. And not necessarily to have somebody to look up to, but just to give them some tips and stuff on life. You know, it's difficult to be a man. It's difficult to be a woman. But as a man, I understand that maybe sometimes you need some guidance and you need not necessarily a leader, but just somebody to look up to. Not just like a sports figure or a politician or something to look up to, but just somebody, you know, that understands you on a personal level. You know what I mean? So I was thinking about that, and I'm like, man, I might bring that up today on the Morning Post. I'm not sure yet. Maybe we'll do something separate, but, you know, think about what advice you would give to a young man growing up in this crazy, crazy world. You know what I'm saying? Yeah, that might happen. Here's Disturbed, Bob Rocks.

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15: 92.1 Bob Rocks weather. Today, we're going to see cloudy skies with a high near 82. Tonight, down to 65. Tomorrow, a high near 83. Sunday, partly cloudy with a high near 86. Back to work on Monday, maybe some thunderstorms, a high near 86. Right now, it's about 52 at 92.1 Bob Rocks. 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

0: 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I had to hit the let's see who we got here. Roll off Bob checking in at 2:57 a.m. Good morning, Crazy Bob, Bob Nation. Happy TGI 2 to F. I put in the two, though, because it sounds cool. L.A. Bob, good morning, brother. Crazy and Bob Nation, have a great rest of your day. TGI to the F. Bob, it's Friday, says, good morning, Crazy Bob, it's Friday. Have a great weekend. It's National Tequila Day. Is it? Where's G-Mom Bob at? She's got to send me those things. Let's see. Friday, July 24th is National Tequila Day. Hold on a second. Hold on. Wait a minute. There's your tequila right there. It's National Cousins Day. That doesn't mean that you can go out and find true love. No. It's National Amelia Earhart Day. I don't know what that means either. Well, you go get lost and never come back. It's National Drive-Thru Day. I'm down with that sickness. It's National Thermal Engineer Day. I don't know what it is, but it sounds important and complicated. Well, there you have it. Go through a drive-thru today and get some tequila. Is there a drive-thru tequila place around here? Tequila. It is National Tequila Day, so. It's been a long time since I had tequila. Yeah, I wonder why. It's been a long time since I had a drink. I think the last time I drank was the Christmas Spectacular right after that. I remember we went out for a little bit after that. I think that was the last time. Man, the world gets busy. You know what I'm saying? Famous Amos Bob. Love your cookies. Good morning, Crazy Bob, Bob Nation. Hope everyone has a fabulous Freaky Friday. Great day for hauling black diamonds in Western PA. Stay safe, everyone. Black diamond. I should play that song today. All right, instant poll, 855-921-9200. Should I play Black Diamonds by Kiss? Are you actually transporting black diamonds? Are you in like an armored vehicle of some sort? Let's see, Big D Bob says, good morning, Crazy. Wanted to wish my son safe travels today as he leaves for Japan for the next 3 years in the Marines. Woo! Yeah. Thank you for your service, sir. I don't ever ask for a request, but can you play some Parkway Drive? I never ask. That was the last show we went to. I don't know. I'm working on this Black Diamond thing. I'll try to get some Parkway Drive. I'll see what I can do. I'll see what I can do. That's how we do it today. Back where I grew up, you never gave definite answers. Tequila. Ashley says it's Effort Friday. No, around here it's Fiesta Friday. She also says, good morning, Crazy Bob. On my way to the orthopedics. Hope your day goes smoothly. I hope your day goes smoothly. Reaper Bob says, good morning, Crazy. Everyone in Bob Nation, have an awesome Friday and weekend. I like that. I like that. Thank you for that. All right. Well, let's do the thing.
1: Tequila.
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4: Mostly cloudy today. We're going to see a high near 82. Tonight down to 65. Tomorrow, a high of 83. Sunday, a high of 86. And then Monday, a high of 86. Maybe some thunderstorms. Right now, it's about 52 at 92.1 Bob Rocks.

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3: I got the facts, Jack, and the facts are brought to you by the official gun shop of the as of yet unnamed morning show. 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Remember, if you don't see what you're looking for, they'll special order it for you because they're cool like that. They've got all your NFA needs. Drop in, see them, tell them Crazy Bob said, what's up, and get armed. Did you know that most pencils sold in America today have eraser tips? While those sold in Europe usually don't, British consumers typically buy erasers separately. And they refer to those standalone erasers as rubbers. A glass ball will bounce higher than a rubber ball of the same size if it doesn't break. That's because the rubber ball loses energy when it is compressed before returning to its original shape. Glass is rigid, so it retains the energy of the impact. Makes sense. Did you know that the largest snowflake ever recorded? Oh, I have jokes. I have jokes. I got jokes. Oh. Is currently in the... No, I can't say it. Did you know that the largest snowflake ever recorded in 1887 at Fort Key, Montana? Is that how you pronounce that? Fort Key, Montana? It was reportedly 15 inches in diameter and 8 inches thick. Dear Lord. Man, what... Can you imagine seeing something that's 15 inches in diameter and 8 inches thick? Did you know the reason the taste of artificial banana flavoring and fake banana flavored products doesn't taste like bananas? That is based on another type of banana that was wiped out by a plague in the 1950s. Can we bring that banana back? We've got the technology. There's got to be a way to bring that banana back. Somehow. I'm just curious what it tastes like. Because I do enjoy the artificial banana flavoring. And I want to taste that banana. Did you know the second B in BYOB no longer means beer? Or it doesn't mean beer everywhere? A poll in the UK asked what it stood for, and 39% said bottle. 38% said booze, and only 5% said beer. And for the record, 17% said they didn't know what it meant, and that's just sad. Do with that information what you will. Be the life of the party. Amazing friends with newfound knowledge. When you get a pencil, get some rubbers. Bounce balls, not glass balls. Bounce rubber balls, not glass balls. Try to find the biggest snowflake ever. I can tell you there's... Oh, no, I'm not going to say it. If you're a scientist, try to bring back those old bananas that were wiped out. And don't forget to BYOB. 92.1 Bob Rock, Starless from A Perfect Circle.

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Do you remember who your first crush was? Maybe kindergarten, you had a thing for the teacher, or maybe there was a classmate. Maybe it was second grade. I remember in kindergarten, in the now defunct Jackson School in Waukegan, Illinois, there was a girl, there was actually a couple of cuties, a couple little Mexicanos, but one of them, her name was, I don't know what her name was, but everybody called her Bunny. That might have been her name. But she was, I don't know, there was something about her that I really liked. I don't know what it was. Couldn't tell you. It was kindergarten. But I was attracted to her. Then in second grade at St. Bartholomew, there was this girl named Lori. Lori Natius was her last name. Natius. Man, I had a thing for her. I had a thing for her probably throughout high school. Yeah. And I, you know what? After eighth grade, after grade school, I really didn't see her. I may have seen her once or twice during high school because she went to West. I went to East. And so, yeah, it was, we never really saw each other. But I was still crushing on her for a long time. I wonder what she looks like now. I bet you I'd still be crushing on her. It doesn't even matter. Anyway, who was your first crush? Facebook.com/Bob Rocks Nation. Here's the Foo Fighters. Bob Rocks.

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1: Motionless in White, R.I.P., featuring Skylar Grey.

Motionless in White featuring Skylar Grey. R.I.P. is the name of the song. That's a good song. I like that one. I'm Crazy Bob. Today's Morning Post. 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Do you remember your first ever crush? Kindergarten, first, second grade? Come on, there was somebody. You remember their name. You remember. Let's see. Okay. There's people here going with celebrities. I'm not talking about celebrities. I'm talking about real people. Well, not that celebrities aren't real, but there had to be somebody in first and second grade you remember. Lori says Jonathan Taylor Thomas. That's, I'm sure many a girl thought that. So we'll give you the golf clap. Oh. But we're looking for somebody in class. Let's see. Lisa says Carrie somebody. It was kindergarten. Me and my best friend shared him. Oh. Yeah. Yeah, a little menage a kindergarten. Or something like that. But yeah, I mean, when you're in kindergarten, you're just like, he's my friend too, kind of a thing. So I get it. And Eric put up a picture of Farrah Fawcett. But I'm talking about before you're old enough to know about Farrah Fawcett. I'm talking about somebody in class, somebody you met in kindergarten, somebody you met at the park, somebody's sister at your birthday party. Or brother. Who was it? Who was your first ever crush? Your real life crush? Let me know. Facebook.com/BobRocksNation. You can also hit me up on the text lines, 855-921-9200. We'll check those in just a few right here on 92.1 Bob Rocks.

0: 92.1 Bob Rocks. I am Crazy Bob. Today's Morning Post. Do you remember your first crush? The real one, not the celebrity one. Let's catch up on some text messaging. 855-921-9200 if you want to get in touch. Let's see. Also, you can hit me up on the Bob Rocks app. The Bob Rocks app is always free. Let's see what we have. No. Let's see. Mo Bob says BYOB is bring your own buds. Okay, I got you there. Dr. Marley Bob to surgery says, first crush I can remember was Xena Warrior Princess on TV. I must have been six when it went off the air, but I remember kissing that tube TV till the hairs on my head would stand on end from the static. Bzz, bzz, bzz. No, but who was it in, like, real life? Like in, you were in first grade? Who was it in first grade? Jedi Knight Bob says Kelly C from first grade. Oh, that little first grader Kelly C, yeah. Let's see. Storm Chaser WV Bob says, OCB, I remember the day I first saw her way back in 1983. The smell of a leather jacket and smoke takes me right back. Her name is Erin, and years later I profess my crush. Alas, we were just never on the same page. Wistful sigh. Was eighth grade science class. I fell hard. You know what? We've all had that heartbreak, sir. All of us. All of us. Yeah. Probably towards eighth grade and probably high school. It wasn't so much the smell of leather and smokes. It was the smell of, what was it, lip gloss, like the bubble gum lip gloss or the cotton candy lip gloss. Oh, back in school, that's where it was at. Blackstone Bob says, first crush was a Spanish girl named Maria. Maria. She was at my school for first grade, then never saw her again. Dang, Maria got deported. I'm kidding. She probably just moved to another city, went to another school, probably a doctor somewhere. Some kind of scientist making millions of dollars a year. Dear Maria from such and such school, where did you go? Storm Chaser WV Bob says, didn't say what kind of smoke. It doesn't matter. I know what you're talking about. But, guys, do you remember the smell of, like, grape lip gloss, or I think bubble gum and cotton candy lip gloss? Ah! And then their lips would be all wet. Well, they would look wet because from the gloss. Oh, man. Oh, ho. Ladies, you remember that, right? Wearing the flavored lip gloss back when you're just a little thing. Eighth grade or whatever it was. High school, maybe. I don't know. It was so long ago. All the years kind of run together.
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92.1 Bob Rocks Weather today. Oh, man, it looks like a pretty nice weekend. Today, we're going to see cloudy skies with a high near 82. Tomorrow, we're going to see mostly sunny skies with a high near 83. Sunday, maybe some AM showers, but a high near 85. And then Monday, once again, back, maybe some thunderstorms in the evening, but a high near 86. Right now, it's 56 at 92.1 Bob Rocks. Coming up in just a bit, your chance to head over to Augusttoberfest and have some fun. Hagerstown's longest running event. It's all about the Yermans. Yerman food. Yerman music. I'm kidding, but it sounds like a great time. So I'm going to give you a chance at some tickets for that. Right now, Evanescence, 92.1 Bob Rocks.

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92.1 Bob Rocks. I am Crazy Bob, and I've got a chance for you to check out Augusttoberfest. I was going to say some great German awesomeness. I just couldn't put the words together. So, this is happening at... Oh, hold on a second. It's happening at the Washington County Ag Center on August 15th and 16th. 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Hold on a second. 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

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I don't know what that if that's Die Schlauberger, but this is just German polka. Anyway, if you want to go, be caller 10, you'll get the hookup. Here's Five Finger Death Punch on Bob Rocks.

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0: It's time to hear New Rock and tell us what you think. 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
1: The 92.1 Bob Rocks, we got some New Rock here. I want you to give it a good listen. This came in, I don't know, was this week or last week? Probably last.

And there it is. And now it's your turn to let me know what you think about that. The phone lines, the text lines are open, 855-921-9200. You can also hit me up on the BAP line. 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On the BAP. 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Free. 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And let me know what you think. And we'll talk about it just ahead after the Chili Peppers on Bob Rocks.

0: 92.1 Bob Rocks. All right, let's see what you say about the new rock. I got a couple of baps here. First thing, Odie Bob says, good morning. Good morning, Bob. Good morning to you. Thank you for checking in. Hold on a second. Is that the same thing? Rhonda Bob says, I have to bap over here. Hit it. Not bad for a McConnellsburg day. Have a great day and weekend, crazy. You too, Rhonda Bob. And happy McConnellsburg day, I suppose. Nursey Bob says, good morning, crazy Bob. Hit it, please. Have a great weekend. Thank you, Nursey Bob. You have a great weekend, too. Violent Nature Bob says, morning, crazy. That intro was nasty at the beginning. Hit that for me, good sir. Have a fantastic day. You have a great day, too, Violent Nature Bob. All right, let's head over to the text messaging interface and see what we have over. Yeah. Oh my God. Oh my God. Who we got here?
1: It's Juice Bob. Juice Loose.
0: Juice Bob says, hit it, but barely. What are you up to this weekend, Juice Bob? Storm Chasers WV Bob says, local guys done good, hit it. Show Dick some respect, Bob says, give it a hit, crazy. Somebody gave it away, kind of, didn't they? Let's see. Pseudo Bob says, good morning, crazy, hit that. Oh, I wish that I had Jesse's girl, Bob says, good morning, crazy. It's a quit for me. Have a great day and weekend and all of you, Bob Nation. Well, thank you, Jesse's girl, Bob. You have a good one, too. Sometimes I wonder, Bob says, hit it. White Snake Bob says, hit it, crazy. Frankie Bob says, morning, crazy, I will hit it. Jedi Knight Bob says, interesting, hit it. By the way, love the theme for the shuffle yesterday. Fun for everyone. Yeah, maybe you think so. I think a lot of people thought it was good. But then Nasty Bob came in and tried to make it a bad thing. You know what I mean? I'll have to come up with a good one for today as well. Famous Amos Bob says, hit it. Blackstone Bob says, Team Juice Bob.
2: It's Juice Bob. The juice is
0: all right. I think that's everybody. Oh, wait, no. Hold on. Wait a minute. Bobbert Bob says, I'd give it a hit. Juice Bob says, hopefully going to be do some yakking tomorrow and install fuel injections on Sunday. You know, today or tomorrow should be a great day for getting on the yak, buddy. Have fun. Be safe. All right, you have spoken, and by a very wide margin, you said, hit it. To new music from local boys. That's right. These dudes are from just around the way. Tube Freaks. The name of the song, Rise. It was sent to me, I think, last week. Maybe even the week before. But I finally got a chance to listen to it the other day, and I'm like, oh, look at that. And I was like, you know what? Let's throw this on the high quiet and see what happens. So go look up your boys, Tube Freaks. I know they have a Facebook page, and I believe they've got some videos out and stuff like that. So support local music, please. If it's not too much trouble, can you please support local music, man? Is that something we can do? But it will go down as a hit in the archives today, so there it is. Hit it or quit it. Hurt weekdays. We'll do it again Monday as we start off a brand new week. Now, if you missed it, maybe you want to give it a second chance, or if you liked it so nice you want to hear it twice and tell your friends about it, make sure to check it out on Sloppy Seconds this evening with Nasty Bob. Because Nasty Bob and I are splitting the days, you know what I mean? You get a little extra Nasty Bob and a little extra Crazy Bob while Just Bob is on vacation. All right. Very good, guys. Very good. I'm very happy for you. Nicely done. See, I love me some local music. every once in a while, it's just like, you know, let's throw some on. I'm going to do that more often. Maybe throughout the summer, I'll throw more local music on here and there. Nah, I'm saying. All right. Van Halen, 92.1 Bob Rocks.

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13: 92.1 Bob Rocks weather. Today we're going to see cloudy skies, a high near 82, although the sun is shining right now. Tomorrow, mostly sunny with a high near 83. Sunday, maybe some showers in the morning, but a high near 85. Back to work on Monday. Looks like a high of 86, maybe some thunderstorms later in the evening. Right now, it's about 60 at 92.1 Bob Rocks.

0: So, you've got things to do in the afternoon. Well, la-dee-da. Here's what you missed.
1: What's a basic skill a surprising amount of people don't have? 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Otherwise, everybody's going to answer that. 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Maybe you should add reading comprehension to the list.

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92.1 Bob Rocks. I'm Crazy Bob. 8:51. 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I'm going to have some stuff, probably some Bob Rocks t-shirts and koozies, some stickers. I'll probably have some of the as of yet unnamed morning show stickers while they last. Very limited edition. So come out and grab those. Probably some Maryland Lottery scratch-offs. Score yourself some cash after you snag up one of those hot tubs. I cannot confirm nor deny, because I haven't been to Floor Pools in a minute, but I'm going to have to ask about their, if they actually have hot tubs with an installed time machine. Because that was big a couple of years ago. We'll have to find that out. Come see me tomorrow, Floor Pools, 11 to 1. Here's Nirvana, Bob Rocks.

0: For the record, he's not even allowed to carry a knife. And algae makes him sneeze. Crazy Bob on 92.1 Bob Rocks. He don't need no alibi.
1: Hello?
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9: 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It is a Friday. I'm exhausted. You're probably exhausted, too. So, if you need something to, just Friday music, man. Friday music. Let me find something real quick. I just hit the wrong button. I hit the wrong button, boss. Let's see. I wanted to hear... Yes, this song I want to hear. This one's going to start it off for us today. 92.1 Bob Rocks.

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0: Poppy, Amy Lee, and Courtney LaPlante. 92.1 Bob Rocks. I'm Crazy Bob, and actually I'm still going to be here for a while, but since it's time to say goodbye normally, I'll say it goodbye at the normal time. Then I'll say it again later. I hate saying goodbye, and here I am saying it twice. Boo to that. Coming up next, Crazy Bob. Because, like I said, Just Bob is on vacation, traveling around the world, apparently. Like I said, now this was, I mean, last week when he went on vacation. Or he left, Friday was his last day before vacation. And then this week, sometime over the weekend, I heard he just wanted to see the Odyssey movie in Greece. So he may have sailed to Greece. I'm not 100% sure. But whatever he's doing, I hope he's enjoying himself and getting rest. And he may be in a toga somewhere with someone feeding him grapes. I don't know. That being said, it's time for me to get out of here for the first time. And I just want to say to everybody, have an incredible weekend. Should be nice. Nice weather. Get out. Enjoy the sunshine. Do something nice for yourself. Do something nice for others. Everybody's going through strange things. These are strange times, let's be honest. Nothing going on right now is normal. And I think most people have accepted that. Some people, it doesn't affect them. I think for the most part, all of us, yeah, we're affected. Let's just say it, because none of us are really rolling in cash right now. So, please, please, please be kind to others. Be kind to yourself. Tell people you love them. Or that you like them or you tolerate them. And although tolerate's probably not a good word.
1: Sweetie, I just want you to know, out of all the girls in the world, I tolerate you.
0: I don't know. That is kind of sweet. All right, everybody, please, please, please look out for each other. Look out for yourselves. Treat yourself, like I said. Be kind to others. And go out there and conquer things. But not easy things. Like I said last week, it's easy to conquer those who are downtrodden. It's easy to conquer the weak. It's easy to conquer the poor. Go out and conquer hunger. How about that? Go out and conquer hate. And maybe knock out some tacos while you're at it. All right. Remember, the world is better with you than without you. Everybody have an incredible weekend. Let's do the thing.

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1: 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I'm sure. It's like really nauseating. Like,
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92.1 Bob Rocks. I am Crazy Bob in for Nasty Bob, who is splitting the day with me because Just Bob's sailing the seas of cheese right now. Or Greece, one or the other, I can't remember. We'll continue on. Thanks to our friends at Hayfirst. Here's music from The Who featuring Johnny Hawkins of Nothing More. It's Lost Souls. 92.1 Bob Rocks.

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1: 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Something wicked.

The latest from Breaking Benjamin, Something Wicked on 92.1 Bob Rocks. I'm Crazy Bob. We're all over Rock Out with your clock out, and it is a Fiesta Friday even still. So if there's something you want to hear, let me know. Friday songs, because Rock Out with your clock out is still a thing, at least until the top of the next hour. So if there's something that'll make your Friday better, let me know. We'll try to throw it on for you. Here's Twisted Sister on 92.1 Bob Rocks.

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0: And that, my friend, wraps up Rock Out with your Clock Out right here on 92.1 Bob Rocks. And it's thanks to our friends at Hafer's Guns, your one-stop gun shop, two locations, 15411 National Pike in Hagerstown, 6541 Williamsport Pike in Falling Waters. 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So stop by, see him, tell him Crazy Bob said what's up. And it'll be a good weekend to go out there and see him because it's supposed to be nice all weekend long. Just ahead, we've got more rock on the way, including Theory of a Dead Man and Alice in Chains. 92.1 Bob Rocks.
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Five Finger Death Punch on 92.1 Bob Rocks. I am Crazy Bob. Just ahead, about a half hour away, is The Shuffle. Now, if you want Nasty Bob to play something for you, you just got to call her or text her, 855-921-9200. 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Now, I'm going to give you today's unofficial theme. Now, yesterday's theme was genius and exciting and fun. The only person who didn't like it was Nasty Bob. So we'll make this one a whole lot easier, okay? Today, it's about the solar system. 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The solar system. The moon, skies, planets, the sun, galaxies, universes, etc., etc., etc. All right. Solar system and beyond is your theme today. 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
1: Music that was blasting when you got your first car. 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
2: 92.1 Bob Rocks. I am Crazy Bob, and sadly, for the second time today, it's time to say goodbye. Boo to that, because I'm just getting started. Nasty Bob is next, and so is The Shuffle. Remember, today's unofficial theme is the solar system and beyond. The universe, if you will. Sun, planets, moon, stars, space.
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2: What have you. 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That's easy. 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And that's at all of their locations and in the parking lot of the Hagerstown Premium Outlets. But I'm going to be at Floor Pools tomorrow from 11 to 1. Come say hey. Grab yourself some Bob Rocks goodies and maybe pick yourself a nice pick yourself up a nice hot tub. And again, I will ask while I'm there if they actually have the hot tubs with the time machine installed or if that's extra. Here's music from the Ramones, 92.1 Bob Rocks. See you soon, hopefully tomorrow. Have a great weekend.

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The Offspring on 92.1 Bob Rocks. Good afternoon. Happy Friday. It is Nasty Bomb taking over. I've got you till this evening, and we are already in the shuffle. I do want to give a quick report. It looks like we've got some traffic on I-70 East near mile marker 9 in the Big Pool area. There is a collision there. Responders are on scene, and it looks like 40 National Pike is already backing up. It looks like there is road closure, so if you're heading east on 70 towards Hancock, right near the Big Pool area, it is shut down. Expect some delays. Well, we're in the shuffle. You can get those requests to me, 855-921-9200. 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

Danzig on 92.1 Bob Rocks. I am Nespa. We are in the shuffle full of your requests. Just like Ashley texted in, I'm off today and out running around. So could you play Ice Nine Kills, Twisting the Knife? I sure can. Here's your request on 92.1 Bob Rocks.

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3: That's right. We're back with The Shuffle, full of your requests. I've got some Red Hot Chili Peppers on the way. And thanks to Roloff Bob, here's Ozzy on 92.1 Bob Rocks.

Got a song that needs cranked? 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It's The Shuffle on 92.1 Bob Ross.

Red Hot Chili Peppers on 92.1 Bob Rocks. It's Nasty Bob. We are in the shuffle. Before we get back to it, I want to update you again on the traffic on I-70 East near mile marker 9, the Big Pool area. There is a collision, and there are responders on the scene. Right now, both lanes have been shut down, and it looks like on 40 National Pike from Clear Spring to Big Pool, Indian Springs area is also backing up to avoid the traffic on 70 eastbound. So if you're heading eastbound on 70 near mile marker 9, the Big Pool area, please try to avoid it as they clean up the scene. Here's SoCal's request for The Who with Jacoby on 92.1 Bob Rocks.

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0: We're not saying Nasty Bob is clumsy, but the studio chair now has a seatbelt. And the soundboard has an airbag.
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Evanescence on 92.1 Bob Rocks. I am Ness Bob. We are almost through today's Friday Shuffle. You know, you can always get them to me in all different ways. So there's the calling, there's the texting, there's the bapping, there's the Facebooking, there's the Instagramming, there's the emailing, which Jaybird Bob did. And happy birthday to Jaybird Bob. So we're going to finish out the shuffle with his request for Motley Crue on 92.1 Bob Rocks.

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0: Aerosmith on 92.1 Bob Rocks. I am Nasty Bob, and if you missed hanging out with Crazy Bob last night at Meredith Park, he's going to be at Floor Pools tomorrow from 11-1, the Hagerstown location. 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I don't know. I'm having a bad Friday. I do apologize. And right now, if you stop out at the Hagerstown Premium Outlets parking lot, you're going to save thousands on hot tubs, swim spas, saunas, and cold plunges. 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
1: The pain that I experience the most is foot pain from being on my feet all day. You're having to kind of talk to yourself through the whole shift, like, I got this, I can do this. Before, I felt defeated. Now it's like, all right, let's go. I'm ready. Like sunshine coming on.
0: And how about working more comfortably like Dennis?
2: 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I know what my tomorrow is going to be. It's going to be positive.
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The Pretty Reckless on 92.1 Bob Rocks. I am Nasty Bob, and SoCal Bob was like, maybe you need a drink. Maybe I do. So, you know what? I feel bad. I'm going to try to tell you again. Crazy Bob is going to be at Four Pools in Hagerstown, right there on Oak Ridge Place, tomorrow from 11 to 1. 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So go check out Crazy Bob tomorrow. We'll have some Bob Rock swag and those Maryland Lottery scratch-off tickets. Here's Nine Inch Nails on 92.1 Bob Rocks.

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0: New rock from Marilyn Manson on 92.1 Nut and Bob Rocks. I am Nasty Bob, and usually I'm saying farewell. I'm going to kick off my weekend, but no, not just yet. I'm in for the vacationing Just Bob, so you've got me until 7 o'clock. So we're going to just keep moving it on with some 3 Days Grace on 92.1 Bob Rocks.
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92.1 Bob Rocks. Good day, Mr. and Mrs. America, from border to border and coast to coast and all the ships at sea. My name is not just Bob, it's Nasty Bob. What's up? Hey there, howdy, hola, hi, ni hao, ciao, que paso, what's going down, what it is? Welcome to the mothership. This is the most significant thing that's happened to radio since Orson Welles said the aliens are here. Boy, was he right on that one. If you have seasonal allergies, this program may be right for you. Side effects of this program are uncommon and include headache, nausea, vomiting. Ooh, no, we're not going to say that word. Dizziness, cardiac arrhythmia, mild heart explosions, varicose veins, darkened stool, darkened soul, mild discomfort, hemorrhoids, the diabetes? What? Oh my goodness. And more vomiting, swamp ass, and your mom. Got something to say? Call or text 855-921-9200. You're now entering the pleasure zone. This will be a twisty, turny, train ride to the furthest reaches of your subconscious mind. So get ready. Hold on for all the thrills and some good old-fashioned, high-tech, lo-fi stuff. Today is Friday, July 24th. The 205th day of 2026. It is National Tequila Day, which I definitely need some. National Drive-Thru Day. Woohoo! National Cousins Day. Go say hi to your cousins. Hey, Jay. Hey, Chris. Hey, Tara. It's also National Amelia Earhart Day. We've got a fun-filled, action-packed, bursting with fruit flavor for the next, like, 5

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White Stripes on 92.1 Bob Rocks. I am Nasty Bob in for Just Bob, so I'm going to keep the rock going for you this afternoon. I've also had Sloppy Seconds in the 4 o'clock hour. That's your second chance at the new rock that Crazy Bob played this morning for Hit It or Quit It. I also might throw in some odd news. Maybe a question. Maybe a stupid survey. Oh, what else could I maybe pull out? Well, maybe a pair of tickets to see Mammoth. Well, I will let you know. We're going to get back to the rock with the new rock from A Perfect Circle on 92.1 by Rocks.

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Collective Soul, 192.1 Bob Rocks. I am Nasty Bob in for Just Bob, and I've got a pair of tickets. A member of Bob Nation can't go to the show because it was rescheduled for August 2nd. It's Mammoth on the End Tour. Playing at Nevermore Hall, that's Sunday, August 2nd. 10 Years is going to be also there, along with Edward. And if you would like to go to the show, I have a pair of tickets for you. All you have to do is text me right now. Give me those tickets, Nasty, to 855-921-9200. Text me now and I can hook you up with a pair of tickets to go see Mammoth. Here is I'm All Right on 92.1 Bob Rocks.

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First of all, let's congratulate Kitty Cat Bob. She's going to go check out Mammoth with 10 years at Nevermore Hall. Plus the Foo Fighters, you know, they're coming to town. 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When will that be? Well, you'll have to listen and find out. 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
1: 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Something's about to back up. Is that a Tootsie Roll? 92.1 Bob Rocks.

0: someone special. You kind of glimpse quickly in each other's eyes, and there's something there. You don't have the words. All you have is a little sweetheart's candy to show your intentions, your feelings, your thoughts, your devotions. And so you muster up the courage to walk up to this beautiful, beautiful woman and give her the sweetheart candy that conveys to her your feelings about her. 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

The Offspring on 92.1 Bob Rocks. It's Nasty Bob in for Just Bob. And I know he usually has an odd news file. And I've been looking at some stories and I came across this one because, you know, there's nothing wrong with having bacon and vodka for breakfast. I mean, I assume if you're paying for it. There's a 39-year-old woman in California named Shanene that was arrested last month for stealing bacon and vodka from the grocery store. And she, like, really loaded up with both of these things. One store, you heard that, one store caught her hiding at least 14 packages of the Oscar Mayer thick-cut bacon, plus six handles of the Tito's vodka in her bag. Of course, she wasn't planning on paying for those. She went through the self-checkout. She tried to pay for some other items, and her card was declined. So when the staff approached her and saw all the bacon and vodka, they tried to get her, but she ran off. She actually drove to another store and tried to steal five more packages of bacon and six more bottles of vodka. Plus five reusable bags, because I guess she needed help carrying out all the bacon and vodka. My goodness. Of course, the store called the police. She was eventually arrested and charged with petty theft and possession of stolen property. She was booked into jail. So instead of bringing home the bacon, she brought home a criminal charge. Cops have proof to convict, at least 80 proof, times 12, I guess. And it looks like she's going to be serving time instead of breakfast. Here's Avatar on 92.1 Bob Rocks.

0: Avatar on 92.1 Bob Bronx. It's Nasty Bob in for Just Bob. And I have to say here, Brandy's Bob got me laughing. Brandy's Bob texting, so I guess Crazy Bob's looking for another girlfriend and a bacon dealer. allegedly will say. And now all I have stuck in my head, and if I've done this to you, I apologize. My baloney has a first name, it's O-S-C-A-R. My baloney has a second name, it's M-A-Y-E-R. Is that in your head or is it just me? Oh, let's try to get something else. Here's Rage on 92.1 Bub Rex.
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4: 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So here it is. Here is the new rock that Crazy Bob played this morning. And after you take a listen, I would like to know if you're going to hit it or quit it. So let's get to it. 92.1 Bob Rocks.

There you have it. 92.1 Bob Rocks. Today's sloppy seconds. What did you think? Are you going to hit it? Are you going to quit it? Well, I want to hear all about it. 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Nasty Bob. You can find me. I'm really simple there. It's easy. Nasty Bob. Let me know. I want to know. I want to know all about it. It's Friday. I want to hear from you. You're Chevelle on 92.1 Bob Rocks.

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1: And delicious? 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
2: 92.1 Bob Rocks. It's Nasty Bob back with the results from today's Sloppy Seconds. And boy, it was overwhelming. I'm just going to mention a couple of them here that I see. Breeder Bob, hell yeah, that's my boys. Tube Freaks, hit it, slam it. White Snake Bob also said hit it. Metallic Bob, giving that Friday hit. Have an awesome weekend, Nasty. You too, Metally Bob, and the entire family. And you are correct, Breeder Bob. That is our local friends here. They were on the Homegrown Stash, Tube Freaks. This fall, they're going to be hitting the road with Texi Hippie Coalition. And make sure you stop and see them. They have some tours coming up, some shows coming up in the area. So make sure you support local rock. That is Tube Freaks with their new song, Rise. They had one back earlier this year called Flower. I highly recommend that you check out their website and listen to all their great songs. Here's Dio on 92.1 Bob Rocks.

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He's your man. Just Bob. 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

Stabbing Westward on 92.1 Bob Rocks. I am Nasty Bob in for Just Bob, and we have entered into the rage. I've got Breaking Benjamin on the way, and here's the latest with Motionless in White on 92.1 Bob Rocks.

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I am Nessie Bob in for Just Bob, and I know he has a running tradition on Friday that he has to play the anthem for the cheese bags, and I have to keep that tradition going even though he's not here today. So here is Nathaniel Ratliff in the Night Sweats on 92.1 Bob Rocks.

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Greta Van Fleet on 92.1 Bob Rocks. I am Nasty Bob in for Just Bob, and we are almost through the rage. We're going to finish this out with Black Crowes on 92.1 Bob Rocks.

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I am Ness Bob in for Just Bob, and I just saw that Tony Romo, former cowboy, was reportedly arrested on suspicion of OWI. That's operating while intoxicated. Cases pending, but man, talk about a drive-ending penalty. He should have audible for an Uber. 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

0: Rage Against Machine on 92.1 Bob Rocks. I'm Nasty Bob in for Just Bob. And with me next week, I have a chance for you to win passes to Rock the Mountains, August 21st through the 23rd at Allegheny Fairgrounds in Cumberland, Maryland. 50-plus vendors, food trucks, beer garden, camping, and rock. You can head up early on Thursday for the kickoff party with Scotty Austin. Friday is going to have Smile, Empty Soul, Soil, and Shallow Side. Saturday, Breach the Silence, Guns at Sundown, Small Town Titans, Saliva, Drowning Pool. 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On the way, Foo Fighters on 92.1 Bob Rocks.
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92.1 Bob Rocks. I am Nasty Bob in for Just Bob, and it's time for me to head out and kick my weekend off. Have a great one. Lou Brutus with Hard Drive XL is up next. He will keep the rock going for you. Plus, he'll have some great poetry. He'll also have some great interviews with rock stars that you don't want to miss out on. Have a great and safe weekend. Remember to always be positive, stay inspired, never give up, keep smiling, and stay nasty. I'll talk with you on Monday afternoon. I'm going to leave you with From Ashes to New on 92.1 Bob Rocks. Peace.

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0: Shine Down from their recently released 8 album on Hard Drive XL. Old school AC/DC before that, who continue their power up tour this weekend. San Antonio, Texas tonight, moving on to Denver, Colorado, and Las Vegas, Nevada from there. I'm Lou Brutus. Speaking of concerts, I am still recuperating from Rockfest last weekend and getting caught up on all of the pit and backstage videos and photos, all of the interviews and all of the other stuff that we gathered. So be sure to hit both the Hard Drive Radio and Lou Brutus socials. If there is something I am lagging on, a band that you wanted to see from last weekend, drop me a note in the comments.
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7: 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For complete details, please visit OptimaTaxRelief.com.
8: Sun's up, cooler's packed, trailer hitched, or at least you wish it was. Because right now, you're that guy texting his buddy, hey, you got a truck? This summer, fix that with a Ram 1500 from Fitzgerald Auto Mall in Hagerstown. 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The Ram 1500 is built to handle it all without breaking the bank. And this time, you're the one getting the text asking for help.
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